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8: 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We're looking at a 50% chance of showers tonight, mainly after midnight, and an overnight low of 68. Tomorrow, we got a chance of showers, partly sunny, and a high of 80. 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
3: 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I'm Delos Yonke. According to our partners at DTN, federal court is on track to approve John Deere's proposed right to repair settlement in an ongoing class action lawsuit filed by farmers across the country. The approval is expected to be sometime after the first half of the year, after issuing an amended order of preliminary approval on Monday. The court denied a Missouri farmer's request to file briefs in response to a review of the differences and similarities between the farmer settlement and another settlement Deere reached with the Federal Trade Commission. The judge said August 28 as the new deadline for beginning notification of the farmer settlement class. That class is expected to include more than 200,000 members who purchase repair services from Deere or its authorized dealers. Between January 10 of 2018 and May 18 of 2026, the new deadline for filing objections to the $99 million settlement is this December 4, and the deadline for filing claim forms is end of the year, followed by a fairness hearing to take place January 19 of 2027. The FTC settlement in the same court requires Deere to make repair resources available to independent repair shops and farmers nationwide. The U.S. District Judge, according to the DTN article, said the farmer's settlement is, quote, fair, reasonable, adequate, and in the best interest of the settlement class, unquote, and that the settlement raises, quote, no obvious reasons to doubt its fairness, unquote. In other news, U.S. Department of Agriculture says record corn exports are key to helping absorb record corn production and support prices in the last 2 years. Our Washington correspondent, Matt Kay, reports.
4: Record U.S. corn harvests the past 2 years are finding their way into export markets. World Agricultural Outlook Board Chair Mark Jekin.
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0: 93.3 The Drive, number one for classic hits. Bring It On Heartbreak is Def Leppard. And you are tuned to The Morning Drive with John and Nancy. It is 5:41. How are you, Nance?
1: I'm fine. How are you doing today?
0: I'm doing okay. I'm just trying to gather everything here.
1: Yeah.
0: Still kind of putting stuff together. I was running a little bit late this morning.
1: You were? How come? What was going on there?
0: Nothing. I was just kind of not getting everything.
1: Moving slower than you.
0: Yeah, I just didn't have all my ducks in a row. But now I think the ducks are.
1: Let's see. It's Wednesday. It's Would You Rather Wednesday.
0: Correct.
1: Gotta make my notes here.
0: Gotta have that.
1: We'll do that.
0: I got the lawn mowed yesterday. Boy, it was the perfect day to mow the lawn.
1: I thought it was so hot yesterday.
0: It was fine. Believe me.
1: Well, I'm glad you got your steps in. This is going to be a weekly thing now. You're going to get your steps in.
0: That's my thing. All right.
1: It's going to be a pretty nice day today to get another round of lawn mowing if you need to today. 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Partly sunny with a chance of showers and a high of 81. Sunny tomorrow with a high of 81. 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
0: All right. We're going to play some games today and do some winning and have some fun. We'll tell you what that's all about next.
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25: It's showtime.
0: Yep, you ready to go, Spud? National Potato
1: Still
0: Day.
1: Still kind of working it here. In you, yeah. So, yeah, Potato Day, huh?
0: Yeah, we're going to find out what people like. The best thing to make potatoes that isn't French fries. Because everybody was
1: sweet potatoes.
0: Not bad.
1: Yeah.
0: All right, we'll get to that a little bit later on this morning. We'll also get to the Who Are You game coming up after 6 and Question Impossible coming up.

0: Tom Petty was watching a documentary about flight. And they asked the guy, a pilot on the show, on the documentary, they said, what's the hardest thing about flying? And he said, flying's easy. It's landing. That's the trick. That song came out of that one quote.
1: Right.
0: Hilarious. Anyway, we learned stuff like that about the songs that we love on the School of Rock, and we'll do that again at 8:30 this morning. Hey, I'm John. This is Nancy right over here.
1: Hello.
0: And the Stats Heating, Cooling, and Appliance forecast looks pretty good again today. Partly sunny. There is a chance of rain out there today, but still at 81 should be nice. Chance of showers overnight, and then sunshine and 81 tomorrow. We're at 70 in downtown Peoria with the Who Are You game rolling up just after 6 o'clock. What else is going on this morning?
1: New floodplain maps from FEMA could lead to a potentially expensive flood insurance requirement for East Peoria property owners. The updated maps add about 430 properties across several East Peoria neighborhoods. The changes place portions of those neighborhoods into a new floodplain. Homeowners with federally backed mortgages in the affected areas will be required to carry flood insurance. Governor J.B. Pritzker has issued a state disaster proclamation following weeks of severe and record-breaking weather across Illinois, including storms that struck several central Illinois counties. Tazewell, Fulton, and McLean counties are among 15 counties covered under the proclamation, which takes effect immediately. It unlocks additional state resources, funding, and personnel to support ongoing local response and recovery operations. The United States is nearing a record $40 trillion in debt and will likely cross that threshold today. This milestone reflects decades of the federal government spending more than it collects in revenue, creating annual deficits that add to the national debt. The imbalance is not really new. The U.S. has carried debt since its inception, according to the Treasury Department. Now with traffic, here's Ken Zersky.
2: All lanes are currently open on I-74 heading westbound approaching the Murray Baker Bridge. That's where a daytime lane closure went up yesterday. Started around 9 after the morning rush hour. And the lane closure on I-474 in Tazewell County now starts westbound on the ramp from I-74. Watch for the right lane blocked. 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
0: Cubs beat the Sox again, 4-3 last night. Got one more at Wrigley this afternoon, I believe. And the St. Louis Cardinals beat the Reds again, 3-0. And they play in Cincinnati again tonight.
1: 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We're going to see partly sunny skies today. Chance of showers and a high of 81. It's 70 downtown.
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0: It's National Potato Day. 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

0: go. It's George Thorogood cranking up the morning drive with John and Nancy. Good morning to you. It's 6:10.
1: Good morning. It's a Stats Heating, Cooling, and Appliance forecast. Partly sunny. Chance of a shower today. A high around 81. It's 70 downtown.
2: Who are you?
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2: That's whose name?
3: Yes.
2: Well, go ahead and tell me.
3: Who?
4: I know that, dude.
0: All right. It's time to play the Who Are You game. I will play the voice of a famous person. You tell us who it is. You win a prize. We got a jump pass for you to go over to Elevate Trampoline Park and be a VIP for a minute. But first, you have to tell us who this is. Now, this person is in the news for some reason. Who might this be?
5: I'm still satisfied with them. I'm satisfied with Dusty, and I'm satisfied with Billy. With these two guys, I've never wanted to quit, and I've never wanted to get fired.
0: There you go. Who is that? 685-9393. 685-9393. We will have the answer next.
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0: It's 6:14. Thanks for clicking on the radio show today. I'm John Riley. This is Nancy Clagg.
1: Good morning.
0: Yeah, but we know who we are. We're trying to figure out who this is.
5: I'm still satisfied with them. I'm satisfied with Dusty, and I'm satisfied with Billy. With these two guys, I've never wanted to quit, and I've never wanted to get fired.
0: I get that. But who is that? Who's this?
17: This is Eric.
0: Who is that?
17: That is Frank Beard from ZZ Top.
0: Yep, we lost Frank Beard yesterday. He passed away at the age of 77. That's too bad. Only one ZZ Topper left. One standing is Billy Gibbons.
17: I didn't catch that.
0: Yeah,
17: he's terrible.
0: Yeah, it's terrible. We're going to do a little more about that on the School of Rock at 8:30. But you knew who it was, so that means you win. We got a jump pass for you for a trampoline park over at Elevate. Have fun.
17: Thanks.
0: You're welcome. We'll do it again tomorrow. Who are you on the morning drive with Aerosmith?

0: Duritz and the Counting Crows on the Morning Drive with John and Nancy. It is 6:23. Stats, heating, cooling, and appliance forecast. Pretty good today. Partly sunny with a chance of some rain. High of 81 and then sunny and 81 tomorrow. So we'll take that. And we're at 70 in the city. Don't forget that you got a lunch date with us, actually. The classic flashback lunch every day at noon. You just pop in. It's delicious. Artists you know, songs you love. And it's just all good. Spend your lunch break with 93.3 The Drive again at noon today with the flashback lunch.
1: A Pekin ethanol plant has reached a settlement with the state over years of illegal wastewater discharges into the Illinois River. The order is against Pacific Ethanol Pekin LLC, now operating as Alto Pekin LLC. The facility, a wet and dry corn milling plant that converts cornstarch into ethanol for transportation fuels, allegedly discharged wastewater into the Illinois River. The excess discharge of contaminants posed risk to wildlife. Under the consent order, Pacific Ethanol must pay $75,000 in civil penalties and fund a $125,000 replacement of a water control structure at the Emaquan National Wildlife Refuge in Fulton County. The United States is nearing a record $40 trillion in debt and will likely cross that threshold today. This milestone reflects decades of the federal government spending more than it collects in revenue, creating annual deficits that add to the national debt. Now with traffic. Here's Ken Zerski.
2: Here's great news. The Cedar Street Bridge has been reopened. The bridge has been blocked since June 1st. And so that's back open now in both directions. I-474 heading westbound. The right lane is blocked starting at I-74 in Tazewell County. And eastbound, the right lane is blocked on the Shade Loman Bridge. Save time for sunshine. 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
0: Cubs beat the White Sox again, 4-3 at Wrigley last night. They got one more in that series this afternoon. I think it's a 120, I believe. Yes, it is, in Chicago. And St. Louis continues to beat up on the Reds 3-0 last night. And they play another one in Cincinnati tonight.
1: 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Partly sunny skies today, chance of a shower. A high around 81. It's 70 downtown.
0: All right, it's National Potato Day today. I mean, Americans, we love potatoes.
1: Oh, yeah, we do.
0: We love potatoes. And if you ask anybody what's the best thing you can make with potatoes, almost everybody says French fries. It just kind of comes out of the mouth right away.
1: Because they're good.
0: Because we
1: love our French fries.
0: But what I want to know this morning is what is the best thing made with potatoes that isn't French fries? And we'll find out what that is next.
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11: Go to

0: That's right. National Potato Day. Nancy was dancing to that song. Nancy was actually dancing to the potato song. Mm-hmm. Was that the mashed potato? Was that what you were doing? Was that the dance you were doing?
1: I don't think so. I don't think that. I don't know what the mashed potato is.
0: So what's the best thing to make with potatoes that is not French fries? We start kind of highfalutin here. Carol says, it's on our Facebook page, by the way, tartiflette. It's a French potato dish made with Yukon Gold potatoes, onions, bacon, and a creamy white wine sauce topped with cheese and baked to golden brown. She even sent a picture.
1: It looks very yummy.
0: That's correct. I could eat that for breakfast for sure. National Potato Day. And then Freddie gets a little simpler. He says, tots. That's the best thing. Tots. All right. If you had to pick one, Nancy, the best thing to make with potatoes that is not French fries.
1: I like double baked potatoes.
0: Twice baked?
1: Twice baked potatoes.
0: All right. That's not bad. I think, I'm an au gratin guy. I do like au gratin potatoes. If they're made really well, they're fantastic.
1: That's true. There's some restaurants locally that make some really yummy kind of au gratin potatoes.
0: All right. So what is the best thing made with potatoes that is not French fries? You can give us a call, 685-9393, or you can toss it up on the Facebook page. A lot of potato salad on here. A lot of people saying potato salad, yeah. But Kevin gets more specific. It's German potato salad. Excuse me. He just wants you to know that. And then Debbie likes something called the smoked Texas tater. Oh, it's from Hickory River Smokehouse. I've never had that. Yummy. We're going to have to try that over there for Workplace of the Week.

0: Hello, friends. Do you know what today is?
1: Spudtacular Day. It's National Potato Day.
2: Potato?
3: Potato?
4: Potato. How many different ways
5: would you prep out?
6: Mashed potatoes.
7: Potato salad.
8: Potato salad.
9: You say potato?
10: You say potato. I say potato.
11: That's right. You say potato. I say potato. But what are you making with your potatoes that are not French fries? Lisa likes potato pancakes. I said the question was, what's the best thing to make with potatoes that's not French fries?
12: I don't think I've ever really made potato pancakes, but
11: how about potato dumplings? Like gnocchi, gnocchi, or however you pronounce that?
12: Or pierogi.
11: Pierogi.
12: Pierogi potatoes.
11: Yeah, somebody said pierogies on here.
12: Yeah, they're yummy.
11: And Casey said vodka. Okay, yeah. Can't make that with potatoes, that's for sure. I think there's a lot of people that had this on here. I mean, how about just mashed potatoes? Come on.
12: Oh, yeah.
11: I mean, isn't that just like the greatest thing
12: I
11: in
12: love
11: the world
12: mashed potatoes, though, but, you know, I don't make them very often. It's just myself and Bruce. It's a lot of kind of effort. So I was at Costco, and I saw this two-pack of mashed potatoes, and I've been craving mashed potatoes. So I was like, I'm going to try these.
11: Just to have it? Was it good?
12: So good. And we got a rotisserie chicken, and combine that, that's like a...
11: so good. Mashed potatoes. And how about this? And a couple of people mentioned this, too. Spud nuts. Donuts made with potatoes. Even like Tato's.
12: I'm just not a fan.
11: You don't do the donuts.
12: I don't. I'm not a fan of the potato donuts. I'm just not.
11: Well, then I would have yours, please. When people bring Tato's, I will take yours. What else? What's the best thing to make with potatoes? It's

0: KLO on the Morning Drive with John and Nancy at 640. It's National Potato Day. The question of the day is the best thing to make with potatoes that is not French fries. You like shepherd's pie, right?
1: Oh, I love shepherd's pie, yeah. With mashed potatoes on top. Yep.
0: Mm-hmm. Eddie says shepherd's pie is the way to go.
1: I didn't make that this year. A lot of
0: twice-baked potatoes on our Facebook page. Artie says pierogies. You like pierogies, right?
1: Potato pierogi.
0: Yeah. Not bad. How about you? Best thing to make with potatoes that is not French fries today for National Potato Day. Throw some hash browns in. Do you do the onions in them or anything, or just straight out?
2: Straight up.
0: Okay. Delicious. Now you're making me hungry, but thanks for calling. All right. Well, that's hash browns. Got to have hash browns, right? I could make a meal out of hash browns sometimes.
1: Yum.
0: There are actually five dishes that rise to the top nationally with potatoes. French fries always wins.
1: French fries and mashed, I think, are always number one. And like you said, au gratin, if they're made right. Yeah. There's some restaurants locally that made some yummy au gratin.
0: Yeah, I'm all about that. So we'll get to that list here in just a few. But first, here's what the weather's doing to us.
1: Yep, partly, it's the Stats Heating, Cooling, and Appliance Forecast. Partly sunny. Chance of showers today, high of 81. Tomorrow looks nice, sunny and 81. It's 70 downtown.
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0: It is, and we do love our potatoes. When asked, most people say French fries when they say, what's the best thing made with potatoes? But not you. What's the best thing that made with potatoes that's not French fries?
2: Yeah, I'm not going to get crazy with it. I'm going to do what we do for an easy night. We do baked potatoes in the air fryer and just load them up.
0: There you go.
2: Chili, cheese, onion, all the things.
0: Loaded baked potatoes are a classic, that's for sure. All right, sir. Have a wonderful morning.
15: Yep.
0: And the loaded baked potato tops the list of things that Americans say are made with potatoes that are great that aren't French fries.
1: Okay.
0: Loaded baked potatoes. Followed by scalloped potatoes.
1: Oh, yeah, scallop.
0: Mm-hmm. All in. Coming in third, mashed potatoes and gravy. Come on.
1: Ooh, gotta have the gravy.
0: You can't
1: really
0: go wrong with mashed potatoes and gravy, can you? Number four, potato hash. I'm not really a hash guy. I've never.
1: What's hash?
0: Well, it's just a different type of way to prepare the potatoes. My dad used to eat a lot of hash. It's kind of like grits. You know, it's made with potatoes, but it's just not my thing. And number five was Nancy's favorite, twice baked potatoes.
1: Yeah, that's effort, though. There's. And you know I don't usually make those. Other people in my house make those. I don't.
0: All right, we'll keep that going on Facebook. It's all potato-y today for National Potato Day with Bon Jovi on the drive.

0: Dust in the Wind is Kansas. And it's here on the Morning Drive with John and Nancy at 6:55. Thanks for tuning us in this morning. However you're doing it, I mean, people occasionally, some people still actually listen on a radio. Is anyone listening to us right now with like an old radio sitting on top of the refrigerator? That's kind of how we were at our house when I was little. We'd have the transistor radio
1: sitting on top of the fridge. Yeah, we had a radio in our house, yeah. We used to listen all the time.
0: Don't see those as much anymore.
1: No, you don't.
0: But if you're listening online, thank you. If you're using the smart speaker, cool. However you do it, we appreciate you being here on 93.3 The Drive. Stats, heating, cooling, and appliance forecast, 81. The expected high this afternoon. Could see some rain at some point. And then sunny and 81 tomorrow. We are at 70, I believe, in downtown Peoria is what it looks like. 71, actually. After 7, we'll play Question Impossible. Give you a chance to pick up this gift card to the Burger Barge. What's the word today?
1: New floodplain maps from FEMA could lead to a potentially expensive flood insurance requirement for some East Peoria property owners. The updated maps add about 430 properties across several East Peoria neighborhoods. Homeowners with federally backed mortgages in the affected areas will be required to carry flood insurance. Governor J.B. Pritzker has issued a state disaster proclamation following weeks of severe and record-breaking weather across Illinois. Tazewell, Fulton, and McLean counties are among 15 covered under the proclamation, which takes effect immediately. It unlocks additional state resources, funding, and personnel to support ongoing local response and recovery operations. The United States is nearing a record $40 trillion in debt and will likely cross that threshold today. The milestone reflects decades of the federal government spending more than it collects in revenue, creating annual deficits that add to the national debt. Time to check in with Ken Zerske and traffic.
2: You can use the Cedar Street Bridge this morning. It's back open after being shut down for work since June 1st. The bridge is now back open. It was scheduled to reopen mid to late August. Now, if you're getting on I-474 in Tazewell County heading westbound, you'll notice the right lane is blocked on the ramp. So that's closed to past Springfield Road, while eastbound is still down to one lane on the Shade Lowman Bridge. 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
0: Cubs get another one from the Sox. 4-3 last night. They got one more game at Wrigley this afternoon at 1:20 in that series. And St. Louis is still on the road in Cincinnati. They beat the Reds 3-0 last night. They got one more in that series this evening.
1: 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Partly sunny, chance of a shower and a high of 81 today. It's 70 downtown.
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0: Drive, it's 7-Eleven. I'm John Riley. Nancy Flagg is over there. Did you see that video of 83-year-old Mick Jagger dancing at a club that was running around the internet the other night?
1: I did not.
0: I mean,
1: was it the one we were talking about last week?
0: Yeah. You saw that? I mean, he dances more with more energy at 83 than I did when I was 23.
1: Yeah.
0: Pretty impressive. I'll have what he's having.
1: 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Partly sunny, chance of showers, a high of 81. It's 70 downtown. 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
1: In 2013, there was about a 50% jump in sales of these.
0: Wow.
1: Just over.
0: Big jump.
1: It was a little over 50%, but there was a big jump in sales.
0: All right. Well, let's find out what was selling. What sold like crazy in 2013? 685-9393. 685-9393. Your answers are next.
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0: All right, we're playing Question Impossible here on the Morning Drive. And I would like someone to grab this gift card to the Burger Barge. Let's see if we can make it happen. Who's this?
15: This is Connor from Mackinac.
0: All right, Connor, here's Nancy. She's got a question for you.
1: In 2013, there was a more than 50% increase in sales of these. What are these?
15: That was tablet computers.
0: Well, that's interesting. That is not it, but that's about the right year. But thanks for trying. 93.3 The Drive. Good morning. Who's this?
16: Heather.
0: Come on, Heather. What's the answer?
16: Tablet computers.
0: No, not tablet computers. That's going to be our number one wrong answer. Apparently, that's what Google is telling you.
16: Yes.
0: But thanks for calling.
16: All right.
0: 93.3 The Drive. Good morning. Who's this?
17: This is Janice.
0: All right, Janice. What do you think the answer is?
17: I think it's e-cigarettes.
0: E-cigarettes is an excellent guess. That's not what we're after, but that is an excellent
17: All
0: guess.
17: Right.
0: Thanks for trying.
17: Thanks. Bye.
0: Yep. 685-9393. 685-9393. That'll get you through to take a guess on QI this morning. Here's Cheap Trick.

0: 93.3 The Drive, number one for classic hits like that one from Cheap Trick. And I am John Riley, and Nancy Flagg is here, and we're playing Question Impossible here on The Morning Drive. Let's see if we can't have a winner this morning. Who's this?
1: Hi, good morning. This is Ted. How you doing?
0: Ted, I'm doing well. How are you?
1: Fine, thank you.
0: Good. Nice to have you on the radio show. Here's your question this morning.
2: Yeah, in 2013, there was a more than 50% increase in sales of these.
1: Was it small businesses?
0: It is not small businesses, but a fine try. Thank you, sir. 93.3 The Drive. Good morning. Who's this?
3: Patrick.
0: Come on. You've got this. What's the answer?
3: Cars.
0: It is not cars, but thank you very much. All right. So far, no winner. Anybody else got it? 685-9393. Or are we going to roll it today? We'll see. There's Greg Kinn on The Drive.

0: John and Nancy. It's 7:25. The Stats Heating, Cooling, and Appliance Forecast. Partly sunny today. It looks like they got a pretty good chance of some rain bouncing through here, maybe around 7, 8 o'clock, something like that. Or I should mean 8 or 9 o'clock. And then maybe later in the day, too, but we'll see. And a high of 81. Chance of rain overnight with a low down to 64. Sunny and 80 tomorrow. And we are at 71 in downtown Peoria. If we don't get a winner on Question Impossible, we'll add another $50 to the gift card, and we'll try it again tomorrow. But we still got time to rein that in. Yacht Rock Radio will be up again Sunday morning. Captain Adam brings out the boat, and you can just sit back and relax and enjoy, you know, Christopher Cross and Mike McDonald and all those great Yacht Rock songs for a couple hours. 7 to 9 every Sunday morning right here on 93.3 The Drive.
1: The Peoria Fire Department is reminding everyone to take a second to test smoke alarms in their home after a South Peoria family was displaced by fire last night. Fire crews responded to a home on South Faraday around 8:30 to a house fire that ended up displacing the residents. One person was taken to the hospital. You should have a smoke alarm on every level of your home and inside every bedroom. A Pekin ethanol plant has reached a settlement with the state over years of illegal wastewater discharges into the Illinois River. The order is against Pacific Ethanol Pekin LLC, now operating as Alto Pekin LLC. The excess discharge posed risks to wildlife, including birds, fish, and other aquatic life. Under the consent order, Pacific Ethanol must pay $75,000 in civil penalties and fund a $125,000 replacement of a water control structure at the Emaquan National Wildlife Refuge in Fulton County. New floodplain maps from FEMA could lead to a potentially expensive flood insurance requirement for East Peoria property owners. The updated maps add about 430 properties across several East Peoria neighborhoods. The changes place a portion of those neighborhoods into new floodplains. Homeowners with federally backed mortgages in the affected areas will be required to carry flood insurance. Time for traffic. Here's Ken Zersky.
2: The Cedar Street Bridge is back open. That's been closed since June 1st for joint replacement, deck patching, and electrical work. Westbound 74 is slowing down approaching the Murray Baker Bridge. Not bad. Eastbound 474, all lanes are now open on the Shade Loman Bridge as work shifts a little further east. Westbound 474, the lane closure begins at I-74 in Tazewell County on the ramp. And remember, the northbound Route 6 ramps to and from War Memorial Drive are closed. 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
0: Crosstown series continues in Chicago. Cubs beat the White Sox 4-3 yesterday. They got one more in that series at Wrigley Field this afternoon at 1:20. St. Louis gets the win over Cincinnati 3-0, and they play one more tonight as well in Cincy.
1: 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And save 10%. Partly sunny, chance of showers today. High of 81. It's 70 downtown. Our Question Impossible. In 2013, there was a nearly over 50% jump in sales of these.
0: What are these? We're going to find out and see if we get a winner next.
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0: It's 731. I'm John Riley. Nancy Flagg is here. And we're playing Question Impossible. Got a $50 gift card to the Burger Barge. If you get our answer today, let's see if we can pull it off. Who's this?
15: This is Valerie.
0: All right, Val. I'm going to give you a guess here. Here's Nancy. She's got the question.
1: Yeah, 2013, there was a more than 50% increase in sales of these. What are these?
15: Ukulele?
0: Ukulele!
1: Yay!
0: Valerie found it. Yeah, ukuleles jumped in sales in 2013, they think. Because people were starting to make ukulele TikTok videos.
1: Yeah.
0: Or whatever that was.
1: So my daughter, we did get my daughter a ukulele, and I can't remember. It must have been right around that era.
0: Because people were starting to do online videos with ukuleles.
1: Well, she didn't do online. She just liked the ukulele, but we did get her one.
0: I don't know. I have one. That's the way it goes.
15: Really?
0: You have a ukulele, Val?
15: I do not know.
0: No, I don't know. Burger Barge gift card you do have, though, for $50. So you enjoy that on us. Well done. Well, you're most welcome. And we'll do it again tomorrow. Question Impossible at 7:10. We'll also put it up on the QI Rewind at 933thedrive.com. Thanks for playing.

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1: Good morning. Yeah. 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We're going to see partly sunny skies, chance of showers today. High of 71. 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
0: It's Wednesday, so we do Would You Rather Wednesday. Nance and I take turns bringing in Would You Rather questions so we can all kind of get to know each other a little bit better. Is there a theme today?
1: Or? No, I think we're going to do the random question generator.
0: You're punting?
1: No, I just didn't see any good themed thing, and we've already done kind of back to school and... Yeah, so I think we're just going to do that.
0: Do battle with the random question generator. We can do that. That's at 8:10 this morning. Coming up next, the world lost a rock and roll icon yesterday, and the MTV Music Award nominations are out, and somebody got more nominations than Taylor Swift. What?
1: And it is a little hard to believe.
0: You'll never guess who. We'll have it on The Buzz next.
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15: What's the buzz? Tell me what's happening. What's the buzz? Tell me what's
0: all right, let's catch up with the buzz.
15: The buzz
0: is what's hot. It's what's not. It's what America's buzzing about, and America's buzzing about the loss of a rock and roll icon, Frank Beard, the drummer for ZZ Top, passed away this week. He's 77 years old. He died at his Richmond, Texas ranch in hospice. He'd been fighting, you know, some health issues for quite a while, but with his family around him, passed away this week. And, I mean, Frank Beard, I mean, ZZ Top is just such an iconic band anyway. They're so unique, and so particularly of the MTV video generation and all that stuff. And Frank was just this, you know, solid, unbelievable drummer. And they were actually asked him a little bit a while ago in a documentary about ZZ Top is why he hung with that band for so long.
16: I'm still satisfied with them. I'm satisfied with Dusty, and I'm satisfied with Billy. With these two guys, I've never wanted to quit, and I never wanted to get fired. I'll drink to that.
0: There you go. So Frank Beard gone, but definitely not forgotten. ZZ Top has canceled its upcoming shows in Salt Lake City and Colorado Springs, but they are going to resume the tour, the Big One tour, this weekend with two dates at Austin City Limits, one of Frank's favorite venues in a city considered a second home. And, you know, Frank Beard, ironically, was the one in ZZ Top without a beard, right? Now, why did Frank Beard not have a beard? We'll let him explain it to you on the School of Rock at 8:30.
1: Tom Holland is set for life thanks to Spider-Man. So when it's all said and done, Tom Holland is likely to have banked more than $100 million just for his latest flick, Brand New Day.
0: How does that happen?
1: His salary, he took a lower salary, which is like $20 million, if you could. $20 million.
0: How is he getting
1: although
0: by?
1: That's the, and then he, but he gets a percentage of the profits. That's how it was negotiated.
0: Yeah.
1: Since the movie has already made $2 billion, that's going to be in the hundred mil range.
0: Wow.
1: Now, if you think back, Tom only made $250,000 for his first appearance as Spider-Man. He then made $500K, then $4 million, then $10 million for all the subsequent movies. But $100 million for the latest.
0: I tell you, you should be really getting the big payday as his agent.
1: Yeah.
0: Wow. And how about this?
1: Oh, so, he's getting paid, believe me.
0: You kind of forget now because MTV's not really what it used to be, right?
1: Right.
0: But the music awards still go on. The 2026 MTV Video Music Award nominees.
1: I didn't even know that was still a thing.
0: It's still a thing, and it dropped yesterday. But it may not be a thing for long. And here's the deal. The number two person with the second most nominations is Taylor Swift. So, yeah, Taylor Swift came in second.
1: Understandably.
0: Came in second for something, which is unusual. She's usually number one. But who beat her out for video nominations this year is interesting. Are you ready? 68-year-old Madonna.
1: I don't even know. What has Madonna been even doing?
0: Well, she's got a bunch of stuff out. Apparently, she's up for Video of the Year, Song of the Year.
1: Really?
0: Yeah. Artist of the Year.
1: Okay, well, good for her. 68 years old, still cranking.
0: But if the young performer's trying to get, out and make videos and stuff like that, well, shame on you for getting beat by Madonna. She's, you know, she's way past her prime. But what are you going to do? There is your buzz. I believe the Video Music Awards are going to be voted on through

0: There you go. Tesla on 93.3 The Drive, number one for plastic hits. Signs was originally done by the Five Man Electrical Band. I learned that from Nancy Flagg. She taught me that. Taught me my music tribute.
1: Right. Always.
0: Stat heating, cooling, and appliance forecast is potentially rainy. We do have some showers in the area. High of about 81 today. You know, off and on throughout the day. Chance of showers overnight, 2 down to 64. It looks nice tomorrow, sunny and 81. We're at 71 in downtown Peoria. After 8 o'clock, we've got Would You Rather Wednesday questions for you at 8:10. We'll see how that goes, but first this stuff.
1: The U.S. is nearing a record $40 trillion in debt and will likely cross that threshold today. The milestone reflects decades of the federal government spending more than it collects in revenue, creating annual deficits that add to the national debt.
0: What are we buying today that's going to kick it over the peak?
1: I don't know, General. I don't know.
0: Something.
1: The Peoria Fire Department is reminding everyone to take a second to test smoke alarms in their home. This after a South Peoria family was displaced by a fire in their home last night. Fire crews responded to a home on South Faraday around 8:30 to a fire that ended up displacing the residents. One person was taken to the hospital. You should have a smoke alarm on every level of your home and inside every bedroom. Governor J.B. Pritzker has issued a state disaster proclamation following weeks of severe and record-breaking weather across Illinois. Tazewell, Fulton, and McLean counties are among 15 counties covered under the proclamation. It unlocks additional state resources, funding, and personnel to support ongoing local response and recovery operations. Now with traffic, here's Ken Zersky.
2: Yeah, we're seeing a westbound 74 back up before Main Street. This looks like a lane closure on the Murray Baker Bridge, and it's not. The actual lane closure is likely closer to 9 like yesterday, but I think the signs are still up, and that's enough. It says the left lane's blocked, and so traffic's getting over and causing that backup. But again, all lanes still look to be open on the Murray Baker Bridge, just the signs. I-474 is shifted a little further east now. The work in Tazewell County is between Springfield Road and I-74. So eastbound, all lanes are open on the Shade Loman Bridge. That's been down to one lane. 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
0: Cubs with another win over the White Sox in the Crosstown Series. 4-3 last night. They play one more at Wrigley this afternoon at 1:20. St. Louis on the road in Cincinnati playing the Reds. Got the win last night, 3-0. And they have one more tonight in Cincinnati.
1: 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We're going to see partly sunny skies and a chance of showers today. High of 81. It's 71 downtown.
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0: All right, it's a Wednesday, so Nance and I will do battle with the random Would You Rather Wednesday question generator coming up at 8:10. Then on the School of Rock this morning, we lost Frank Beard, legendary drummer for ZZ Top this week. And he was, you know, kind of interesting guy because his last name was Beard, and he was the only one in the band without a beard. Why was that? Well, he'll tell you at 8:30.
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1: Good morning. It's a Stats Heating, Cooling, and Appliance forecast. We're going to see partly sunny skies today, high around 81. It's 70 downtown. 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
0: 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So whether you're working or you're in the shop doing something, if you're driving, working from home, we got your soundtrack completely covered. It is the commercial-free workday, starts right after the morning drive. Here on 93.3 The Drive, where it's Would You Rather Wednesday. So we take turns bringing in Would You Rather questions so everybody can get to know each other a little bit better. And sometimes we have a theme, sometimes we don't, and sometimes we pull out the random Would You Rather Wednesday question generator.
1: Which can always be a little dicey.
0: That's what I mean. It's usually the TMI Wednesday.
1: Do you have a specific time? So I have an all general.
0: Yeah.
1: Crazy,
0: yeah.
1: Food, fun, funny, hard, kids, silly, tweens, weird. Those are the topics. Those are the categories.
0: Should we try hard ones today?
1: Okay.
0: Okay. We're going to try hard Would You Rather questions. And
1: I don't know how hard they're going to actually be, right. But we'll see.
0: But we have to answer them. We cannot pass, right? We can't pass.
1: We cannot pass.
0: Whatever the generator serves us, we answer next.
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0: here it is. So it's time to play Would You Rather on Wednesday. And we've got the random Would You Rather question generator set up. And apparently we've chosen the category hard.
1: Yeah, and I'm not sure how hard they're going to be. But, you know, they're not always... I don't know. The questions are questionable. Okay?
0: Okay.
1: But here we go, because it's random.
0: All right.
1: So here they come up.
0: All right, here we go.
1: John.
0: Yes, Nancy.
1: Would you rather never be allowed to leave your home or only be allowed in your home for up to an hour at a time? Either one of those seems comfortable.
0: Yeah, I don't think I would. I think I'd feel trapped at home. So I guess I'll have to just pop in for an hour at a time. That's going to be a quick sleep, though.
1: I was going to say, where are you going to sleep?
0: I don't know.
1: You're going to have to have a second home.
0: Yeah, something.
1: Or a trailer or something, or RV out front.
0: No, I'm still going to do that. I'll just have to, I'll sleep outside or something. Sleep outside the yard.
1: All right. Well,
0: how about you?
1: As much as I... like to get out. I think I'm never going to be allowed to leave my home.
0: Oh, you're just gonna...
1: I'll bring the party to me.
0: Ah.
1: I'll order all my food. It can all be delivered. Right. People can wait on me.
0: That's a good idea.
1: You know.
0: Hey, can you check with your husband, see if this is okay? Can I just sleep at your house?
1: We got a full basement.
0: Perfect.
1: All our kids are now gone, so we have plenty of room.
0: I guess got to pop over to my house for an hour and get my stuff. I'll be right back.
1: Yeah. You can shower and shave over at your house. All right, so let's see. Generate another random.
0: Yeah, let's see one more.
1: See, okay. John,
0: yes.
1: Would you rather walk barefoot in a public bathroom or walk barefoot through poison ivy? I think we know the answer to this.
0: I think I'm going bathroom because...
1: Anybody who's had poison ivy...
0: I'm kind of allergic to that sort of stuff. If I get it, it gets really bad really quickly.
1: Yeah.
0: It's awful. So
1: I'm with you. I can walk through a bathroom in a public bathroom.
0: That's right.
1: It's going to be gross.
0: Right. And then I'm going to pop by your house and wash my feet.

0: Wednesday.
1: Yeah, it is. And that means it's Would You Rather Wednesday. So we're doing battle with the Would You Rather Wednesday random question machine generator, if you will. Just out online and it'll spit questions at you all day long. We got one more.
2: This is a little heavy. Uh-oh. I was gonna not tell anybody and just
1: not do this one.
2: Skip it.
1: But you're gonna. Oh, it's just.
2: This is the heavy one.
1: That's a weird face you're making right now. Is this gonna?
2: I don't really love this one, but Uh-oh. Okay, it's a little deeper. So, all John, right. Would you rather?
1: Yeah.
2: Spend 5 years with your soulmate, or spend 50 years with a person you settled for? Like, you only have 5 years with your soulmate for whatever reason, but you had that experience with the. Person okay. with your person, or you kind of settled for someone in 50 years?
1: Well,
2: I don't like this question. It's making me uncomfortable.
1: I don't like it either because I guess I've got the soulmate, mm-hmm. and whatever time is left is going to be spent with the soulmate. So there you go. That's all there is to it. What happens at the end of 5 years?
2: Well, obviously, one of you is not around anymore or something.
1: Okay.
2: You know, or they leave you or something.
1: Jeez. I hate your question. Let's go back to the one where I'm just staying at your house. I like that one better.
2: You don't have a...
1: Man.
2: I know.
1: So I'm riding it out with the soulmate.
2: The 5 years with the soulmate.
1: Yeah, that's correct.
2: Yeah, me too.
1: Yeah.
2: Have that time with the person person.
1: I've been married for 36 years, so you know what I mean? Got some investment going on.
2: If we're with someone for that long, we're kind of, in some ways, we're settling in some ways. You know what I mean? Like, we got to deal with some of their crap, and they got to deal with us.
1: I got to give your husband a call real quick. No, she said she's settled.
2: No, that's not what I meant. But, you know, he has to deal with my stuff, and he's kind of settling with that, and I got to deal with his.
1: It's all right. That wasn't such a bad question. That was fine. Right. All right. More next Wednesday. Here's Red Hot Chili Peppers on the Drive.

0: Under the Bridge. That's the Red Hot Chili Peppers. Here on the Morning Drive with John and Nancy. It is 8:26 over the bridge as people are traveling over Murray Baker that I'm looking at right now. The Stats Heating, Cooling, and Appliance forecast looks like it could rain on us a little bit at some point in time this morning. 81 will be our high this afternoon. Might see some rain this evening as well. Sunshine and 81 tomorrow, which is a little more like it. And we're at 72 in downtown Peoria. We are all over the social media thing. If you've not yet gone to the Facebook page for The Drive, we've got a really nice Facebook page. A lot of interesting people weighing in on stuff all the time. We were having a
1: especially
0: fun.
1: Especially when we talk about food. I know, man. We're having a fun. Everybody's on it when today, we talk about food.
0: Today's National Potato Day, and I was just questioning it, like, other than French fries, what's the best thing you make with potatoes? And there's a lot of choices on the Facebook page this morning. So if you're looking for something to eat,
1: there you go.
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1: New floodplain maps from FEMA could lead to a potentially expensive flood insurance requirement for East Peoria property owners. The updated maps add about 430 properties across several East Peoria neighborhoods. The changes place portions of those neighborhoods into a new floodplain. Homeowners with federally backed mortgages in the affected areas will be required to carry flood insurance. Governor J.B. Pritzker has issued a state disaster proclamation following weeks of severe and record-breaking weather across Illinois. Tazewell, Fulton, and McLean counties are among 15 covered under the proclamation, which unlocks additional state resources, funding, and personnel to support recovery operations. The United States is nearing a record $40 trillion in debt and will likely cross that threshold today. This milestone reflects decades of the federal government spending more than it collects in revenue, creating annual deficits that add to the national debt. Now with traffic, here's Ken Zerske.
2: Yeah, we're seeing a westbound 74 back up before Main Street. This looks like a lane closure on the Murray Baker Bridge, and it's not. The actual lane closure is likely closer to 9 like yesterday, but I think the signs are still up, and that's enough. It says the left lane's blocked, and so traffic's getting over and causing that backup. But again, all lanes still look to be open on the Murray Baker Bridge, just the signs. I-474 is shifted a little further east now. The work in Tazewell County is between Springfield Road and I-74. So eastbound, all lanes are open on the Shade Lowman Bridge. That's been down to one lane. 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
0: Cubs knocked in a run in the bottom of the ninth and beat the White Sox again at Wrigley Field last night. 4-3, they play one more in the Crosstown Series at 1:20 this afternoon. St. Louis is on the road in Cincinnati. They beat the Reds last night 3-0. They got another game this evening.
1: 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Partly sunny, chance of showers and a high of 81. It's 71 downtown.
0: Frank Beard, the drummer for ZZ Top, passed away this week. That's breaking my heart. He was really great, both as a musician and also just as a funny person. He was 77 years old. And the interesting thing about Frank Beard, of course, is he was the only one in ZZ Top without a beard. What was the deal with that? Well, Frank explains why he didn't wear a beard on the School of Rock. Next.
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15: It will test your head and your mind and your brain, too.
0: Yeah, remembering ZZ Top drummer Frank Beard, who passed away at the age of 77 at his ranch in Richmond, Texas. Family members were all around. Apparently, he was in hospice, and he'd been sick for quite a while, but called it quits just this week. And too bad. One of the iconic, you know, rock and roll stories is ZZ Top. I mean, it's the power trio of all power trios. And then all of a sudden, they kind of took over MTV there for a while. With their look with the long beards, right? I mean, there was a whole thing. And ironically, the only one in the band without a beard was Frank Beard. That's always been kind of a running joke through rock and roll circles. But why exactly was it

0: Yes, Mike Reno and Loverboy working for the weekend on the Morning Drive. Last time I saw those guys play, Reno sounded great. He was in good voice. He sounded really, really good. Couldn't quite fit into those red leather pants anymore from the 70s, but he had the voice, that's for sure. Not a problem. Welcome to the Morning Drive. I am John Riley. This is Nancy Flagg.
1: 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Partly sunny. Chance of a shower today. A high of 81. Tomorrow looks really nice. Sunny and 81. 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
0: Does not matter if you're a Diamond Dave fan or a Sammy Hagar fan, this weekend you are going to get all the Van Halen that you need. It's a Van Halen flashback weekend, so we got live cuts, we got special things, we got rarities, and of course all the hits that made Van Halen Van Halen. And it all starts at 5 o'clock Friday evening right here on 93.3 The Drive, where we've got three things we learned on the show today coming up next.
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0: All right, you are tuned to The Morning Drive with John and Nancy. We learned stuff on this show today. It's National Potato Day, and we were trying to see, with the exception of French fries, what's the best thing made with potatoes? And I believe the loaded baked potato was the number one choice after French fries. You know, you just bake some potatoes and just start putting stuff on them. Chili, cheese, bacon bits.
1: That sounds like a yummy.
0: Sour cream. Liking that. Anyway, we'll keep that going on Facebook. You can weigh in.
1: From The Buzz, we learned that Tom Holland is set for life thanks to Spider-Man. When it's all said and done, he will likely have banked more than $100 million just for his latest flick, Brand New Day. Apparently, he got a $20 million salary, but then he gets a percentage of the profits, and the movie has already made $2 billion.
0: I want Tom Holland's agent immediately. On line three.
1: And then our question impossible today. In 2013, there was a 54% jump in sales of these.
0: Of what?
3: Ukulele.
0: Yay! Yeah, ukuleles jumped. Apparently, people started making, in 2013, started making a bunch of ukulele videos. Like, they would sing songs on a ukulele. And sales went through the roof all of a sudden in 1 year. Isn't that odd? Very strange. We'll do another round of Question Impossible tomorrow morning at 7:10, so you can win too. Come on back. There's Kenny Loggins on The Drive.

0: Eagles and Heartache tonight on the Morning Drive with John and Nancy. It is 8:57.
1: Good morning. It's a Stats Heating, Cooling, and Appliance forecast. Partly sunny, a chance of a shower this afternoon, a high near 81. It's 72 downtown.
0: And let's look at the roads with Ken Zerski.
2: Yeah, we're seeing a westbound 74 back up before Main Street. This looks like a lane closure on the Murray Baker Bridge, and it's not. The actual lane closure is likely closer to 9 like yesterday, but I think the signs are still up, and that's enough. It says the left lane's blocked, and so traffic's getting over and causing that backup. But again, all lanes still look to be open on the Murray Baker Bridge, just the signs. I-474 is shifted a little further east now. The work in Tazewell County is between Springfield Road and I-74. So eastbound, all lanes are open on the Shade Lowman Bridge. That's been down to one lane. 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
0: All right, toodaloo for now. Thanks for hanging out with us this morning. As always, appreciate it. And we're going to do it again tomorrow, I believe. You going to show up tomorrow?
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Commercial-free workday, John Malone in for JY. We had a heavy, heavy rainfall totals last week, and there's a slight chance of it this afternoon. Could be heavy at some point. Otherwise, looking at a beautiful day, high of 80. 82 tomorrow. Doesn't get any better than that, folks. Here's Hart. 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

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We'll have a flashback lunch again today at 12. We do it every day. Going to focus on 1981 today. Very, very big year in history and music. Of course, the attempted assassination on President Reagan. Evolving musical tastes as we head into the 80s. We'll get a sample of it all here for you today. Just after 12, it's Whitesnake. Is This Love on 93.3 The Drive.

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Win $50 to the Burger Barge, just like Valerie Welch of Bartonville did today. In 2013, there was a more than 50% increase in sales of these. What are these? Ukuleles. Go figure. Is Bonnie Raitt.

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I'm John Malone, in for JY. He's going to be on later this afternoon, in for Steck. It's Nazareth, 1976. 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
1: It's time for the Monday Morning Musings. 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

Number one for classic hits, 93.3 The Drive. Who'll stop the rain? We've been asking that question a lot lately. Slight chance of it again this afternoon. Some could be heavy. Here's CCR.

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We'll have your flashback lunch coming up here in just a few. We're going to look at 1981 today. What a year of music and transition from those crazy 70s it was. We'll give you a sample coming up. This is Billy Idol. It's White Wedding on 93.3 The Drive.

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3: 93.3 The Drive, your Stats Heating, Cooling, and Appliance forecast. Partly sunny. Chance of showers, high of 81 today. Clouds with a chance of showers tonight, 64. Sunny and 81 tomorrow. 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
26: The Stats Heating, Cooling, and Appliance forecast, partly sunny. Chance of showers today, high of 81. Clouds with a chance of showers tonight, low 64. Sunny and 81 tomorrow. 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

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John Malone in for JY. Today is the first day of school at Eureka College, and next Wednesday is the first day for Bradley. High school's underway, of course, already. This is the first opening of a school year that I haven't been involved in personally in 22 years. Instead, I'm here with you. It's Aerosmith and Sweet Emotion on 93.3 The Drive.

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18: Well, many of our neighbors across central Illinois still bailing water out of basements all the way from Canton to Bloomington and beyond. And it looks like we could get a chance of showers this afternoon with some heavy downpours, but nothing as serious as last week, we hope. Your Stats Heating, Cooling, and Appliance forecast sunny, otherwise a high of 81. Cloudy with a chance of showers again tonight, low of 64, and sunny and 81 tomorrow. 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
25: Stats Heating, Cooling, and Appliance forecast: partly sunny with a chance of showers today, high of 81. Cloudy, chance of showers again tonight, 64. Nothing but sunshine tomorrow, great news, high of 81. 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

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You could win $50 from the Burger Barge. Valerie Welch of Bartonville did. She answered the question, in 2013, there were more than a 50% increase in sales of these. What are these? A ukulele. Here's Zeppelin on The Drive.

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18: The Stats Heating, Cooling, and Appliance Forecast. Partly sunny, chance of showers, high of 81. Clouds with a chance of showers and 64 the low tonight. Sunny and 81 tomorrow. 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
23: 93.3 The Drive, your stats, heating, cooling, and appliance forecast. Partly sunny with a chance of showers, 81 today. Cloudy, chance of showers, low 64 tonight. Sunny and 81 tomorrow. Well, it's been fun. We've got JY coming in for Steck all afternoon, taking you through. Have a great rest of your Wednesday. And it's my life. It's Billy Joel. 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

93.3 The Drive, number one for classic hits. It's JY in the captain's chair taking in for my buddy Steck, who is on vacation, but he'll be back next Tuesday, so you'll have that to look forward to, which is nice. In the meantime, we're going to have some fun this afternoon. Hope you're having a great one so far. Happy Wednesday hump day to you. Let's keep it going with Survivor. It's Eye of the Tiger, 93.3 The Drive.

0: 93.3 The Drive, number one for classic hits. JY in for Steck. Hope you're having a great day. So I don't know how you couldn't be having a great day, because I love today. Today is National Potato Day, and I kind of feel like my inner Sling Blade Carl's coming out, like, what you got to eat in there? We have some french fries. French fried potatoes? Yeah. Can I get an order of the biggins? I love National Potato Day.
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0: It's showtime indeed. So happy National Potato Day. A few little fun facts about potatoes, such as potatoes were the first food planted in space. It's a true story. NASA astronauts have actually grown potatoes in space. So technically, the potatoes traveled farther than most of us ever will. Potatoes can generate electricity. A potato battery can produce enough electricity to power small devices. Your dinner could technically be an emergency power source. And potatoes contain more potassium than a banana by weight. So the next time someone insists that you eat a banana for potassium, you can say, counterpoint. Tighter.
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0: and the Stats Heating, Cooling, and Appliance forecast. Between now and 7 o'clock, there's a slight chance we could get some showers off and on. Otherwise, partly sunny with a high of 82. Tonight, chance of showers and thunderstorms. Mostly cloudy with a low of 64. And then tomorrow, we're getting sunshine back with a high of 82. 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John Mellencamp gets you back into the music now. 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

93.3 The Drive, number one for classic hits. And we would love for you to enjoy the 79th running of the Caterpillar Peoria TT, presented by Walter Brothers Harley Davidson. Now, gates are going to open at 8 o'clock. My brother Steck's going to be out there from 9:30 until 11 on Saturday. Come out and do a meet and greet with Mark and Digger from Discovery TV show's Moonshiners. They're going to be out there from 11 to 2. Legendary race experience, and we get it right here in Peoria. So make sure you come on out and enjoy the festivities. Van Halen, Jump, 93.3 The Drive.

0: 93.3 The Drive, number one for classic hits. My name is JY in for Steck. So I want to tell you about some Hero Rats. Don't check your ears. You heard me. You heard me exactly right. Hero Rats, courtesy of the Sacramento Zoo. Why are they Hero Rats, you're asking? Because that's a fair question. I don't mind answering that. The Hero Rats are giant African pouched rats that were trained to detect. Now, get this. You talk about a wide variety of skill. So they're trained to detect things like tuberculosis, landmines, and trafficked wildlife. So visitors can get online and see the rats in a new interactive habitat, and the zoo plans to feature them in daily demonstrations that showcase their scent detection skills. The Hero Rats will also be a part of the zoo's education programs focused on illegal wildlife trafficking. And I would say that considered some good stuff.
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4: Resurfacing works back on Route 8 Southport Road in Peoria County between Edwards, Taylor Road, and I-474. Watch for delays there in both directions, likely flaggers out slowing and stopping traffic. Westbound 74 still looks a little tight around Main Street East Peoria. Signs are still up saying there's a lane closure on the bridge, but all lanes are open on the Murray Baker Bridge. And the Cedar Street Bridge was reopened this morning after being blocked since June 1st. 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
0: The Stats Heating, Cooling, and Appliance Forecast. Don't be shocked if we get some showers off and on today with a little bit of sunshine scattered throughout as well with a high of 82. Tonight, chance of showers and thunderstorms. Mostly cloudy otherwise with a low of 64. Then tomorrow, looking up, sunshine and a high of 82. 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

93.3 The Drive, number one for classic hits. Caterpillar Peoria TT, presented by Walter Brothers Harley-Davidson. It's going to be a great time. 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And that's also the longest running flat track race in the world. 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And then my brother Steck's going to be there from 9:30 until 11:30. Saturday. All happens with the TT races. 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

0: 93.3 The Drive, number one for classic hits. JY in for Steck. A good Wednesday afternoon to you. So check this out. Look, I get it. You know, I feel like we've reached a point in society where a bad experience at Applebee's can turn into a felony. At least it did for this kid. He's 19 years old, so he is kind of just a kid. He's from Indiana University. He's a student. He was apparently frustrated because he's hungry. He's tired, and his food still hadn't shown up. So he did what any reasonable starving person would do. He posted on Instagram, yes, my man took to the gram and said that he was going to bomb the Applebee's. Naturally, the post got flagged, right? The FBI gets called. Police show up. They evacuate the restaurant. They have to shut the whole thing down. I'd be mad if I was looking for my baby back ribs. But they had to shut it down and search it. When they tracked him down, he admitted it. He said, yeah, it was stupid. I wasn't serious. Well, you probably should have just asked for a manager. Now, you know, you want your food expedited. Congratulations. You got the FBI instead.
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0: And your Stats Heating, Cooling, and Appliance forecast. We are looking at some scattered showers possibly before 7 o'clock. Partly sunny otherwise with a high of 82. Tonight, chance showers and thunderstorms, mostly cloudy with a low of 64. Then tomorrow, easy peasy, sunshine and a high of 82. 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Now, enough with the yapping. 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

card to our friends at the Burger Bar, Meadow Avenue in East Peoria. Another rousing edition tomorrow morning with John and Nancy, 7:10, right here on 93.3 The Drive. Sir Elton John.

0: Tesla signs 93.3 The Drive, number one for classic hits. My name is JY, in for my brother Steck, who's taking a well-earned vacation. Okay, it's time for your number of the day. And it has to do with a day that we're celebrating today. Remember earlier, I was telling you it's National Potato Day. Well, your number of the day is 48. Why 48? Because that's the number of chromosomes in a typical potato. 48. We have 46 chromosomes as humans. Potatoes have 48. We have 46. But that does explain why sometimes I feel dumber than a potato.
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5: An accident being cleared up in Peoria at Allen and Willow Knolls. There's reduced speeds through the work zone on Route 6, but areas where traffic really tightens up. Northbound north of War Memorial Drive and southbound just south of Radnor Road. Looks like that's where they're working. The Cedar Street Bridge is back open. That was reopened this morning after being closed for repairs since early June. I-74 looking good westbound on the East Peoria side. All lanes are open on the Murray Baker Bridge. And I-474 traffic is slow now between Springfield Road and I-74 in Tazewell County. 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
0: The Stats heating, cooling, and appliance forecast for this evening. Well, we are looking at chance showers and thunderstorms, mostly cloudy. Overnight low of 64. Tomorrow, completely different story. Sunshine and a high of 82. 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Should I stay or should I go on a drive?

93.3 The Drive, number one for classic hits. I know lots of folks are planning on going to the 79th running of the Caterpillar Peoria TT, presented by Walter Brothers Harley-Davidson. Lots of great reasons to go. Number one, it's American flat track racing. Riders, fans, motorcycle community. It's a legendary race experience, and you're going to want to be there. Kids 12 and under get in free as well. And Steck will be there from 9:30 to 11:30 on Saturday. So make sure you check that out. The Police, Roxanne on The Drive.

93.3 The Drive, number one for classic hits. JY in for Steck. And we got your factoids coming up. Stuff you didn't know, you needed to know. But I got them for you. We'll do it after Mr. Tom Petty. The Waiting, 93.3 The Drive. We are number one for classic hits.

0: 93.3 The Drive, number one for classic hits. Hi there, JY with you, hanging out for Steck as he is on vacation, hopefully sipping a cold one and enjoying himself. All right, so time for your factoids, okay? Just a few little nuggets of information you can put in your back pocket and maybe use them for trivia. So there was a 54% jump in ukulele sales in 2013. I had no idea. And the National Association of Music Merchants thinks it's because people wanted to play them in quirky YouTube videos. Now, I guess it would be TikTok, but, well, nevertheless. Cheese, oddly enough, is not one of the 27 ingredients listed on the side of a can of Cheese Whiz, or as I have some friends call it, squirty cheese. It does list cheese cultures, which I don't know if I like that. That's used in processed cheese. So, basically, Cheese Whiz is the equivalent of, trust me, bro, of dairy products. And finally, the UK had a ban on nunchucks in movies until 1999. They even cut a scene from Teenage Mutant Ninja Turtles 2, The Secret of the Ooze, in 1991 that showed one of the turtles using a string of sausages like nunchucks. So let me get this right. They can fight ninjas, but not with a bratwurst on a string. Got it.
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0: 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Well, we got a chance to shower tonight. Thunderstorms, mostly cloudy, and a low of 64. Tomorrow, sunshine, and a high of 82. 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

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And then we got the flashback lunch at noon. 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

0: 93.3 The Drive, number one for classic hits. That was a monster album for Huey Lewis and the News. That's from that sports album. Hi there, I'm JY in for Steck. And did you see this story? It was a 10-year-old girl, and she was minding her own business at a summer camp in Maryland, right? She's just sitting there minding her own business when up comes a rowdy beaver and attacked her. She wasn't doing nothing. She was just having a good time at summer camp, and the beaver comes up and goes, not today. Not in my backwoods, but I can already sense that there is. Remember Cocaine Bear and Sharknado? Well, why not? Why not a scary movie featuring a beaver?
1: This summer, fun in the sun is getting cut down to size. Get ready for Dam of the Dead. This beaver is out for blood, and it's building a very solid, hydrodynamically efficient structure out of our bones. You can run, you can swim, but you can't escape the gnaw. Dam of the Dead, now playing. Leave your wooden leg at home.
0: So Dam of the Dead, and I guess the sequel would be, what, Attack of the Zombiever?
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0: And the Stats Heating, Cooling, and Appliance Forecast. We got a chance of showers tonight. Thunderstorms, mostly cloudy. Low of 64 tomorrow. Ooh, got to love that sunshine with a high of 82. As we get you back into the music, let's fire up some Queen. We'll give you a little bit of another one. Bites the dust.

93.3 The Drive, number one for classic hits. Make sure you join Steck, okay? 9:30 to 11:30 on Saturday. He is going to be at the 79th run-in of the Caterpillar Peoria TT, presented by Walter Brothers Harley-Davidson. Gates open at 8, and Mark and Digger from Moonshiners is going to be there doing a meet-and-greet from 11 to 2. So make sure you stop on out and see an historic race and get to say hi to some nice people out there. It's Duran Duran on The Drive.

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1: Now everybody, have you heard? 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

93.3 The Drive, number one for classic hits. And the dreaded dad joke is coming up a few minutes from now on 93.3 The Drive. You don't want to stick around and hear this one. It's bad. When a

0: 93.3 The Drive, number one for classic hits, Let It Be. That is the Beatles. JY in for Steck. All right, the dad joke of the day. Oh, boy. I'm going to instantly regret this one, but I'm going to do it because I'm contractually obligated, and I promised Steck that I would do it. So here you go. What do you call a factory that makes okay products? What do you call a factory that makes just, you know, okay products? You'd call that a satisfactory. Satisfactory. They make just a cup.
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0: 93.3 The Drive. It is your stats, heating, cooling, and appliance forecast. We got a chance of showers and thunderstorms tonight. Mostly cloudy with a low of 64. Tomorrow, dialing up some sunshine and a high of 82. 10 Lizard Bars now offering fun with Tuesday Night Trivia at 7 p.m. along with music bingo and karaoke on Thursdays. 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

0: 93.3 The Drive, number one for classic hits. That is Boston, Amanda, JY in for Steck. And sadly, yesterday we lost a really good one. Frank Beard passed away. I guess he'd been in hospice. They had to cancel a couple legs of their tour, and he checked into hospice. And yesterday, sadly, we lost him. I don't want to be too down on the day about it. ZZ Top, obviously legendary, and their music will live forever. But kind of on a different note, do you ever wonder why Frank Beard of ZZ Top didn't have a beard like Billy Gibbons and Dusty Hill? Well, after their first major tour, they took 2 years off to kind of regroup. And then when they got back together in 1979, their appearances were much, much different. Here is ZZ Top actually explaining, and we'll start it with Frank Beard.
1: I had a beard, you know, but it wasn't near the beard they had, and so I shaved it pretty much right after we got back together when I saw that they had this much and I didn't have, you know, I had this much.
2: Frank didn't mind being beardless. After all, he had the name and he could go to the shopping mall without being interrupted.
3: He wouldn't go to the mall with me or anything. He just went, I'm not going out in public with you because you get recognized now.
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1: Yeah.
0: ZZ Top, Legs from the Eliminator album. And Frank was very important in making ZZ Top the band it became. He knew that Dusty and Billy needed a drummer. Here's Frank and Billy actually talking about how that story and their meeting

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1: When I drove down to Houston, I hunted all over the place, found Billy Gibbons, made him go to the rehearsal studio, and we jammed for about 8 hours.
2: It didn't take 30 minutes, didn't take 30 seconds. I knew that Frank Beard had the kind of chops that I was looking for. And I decided enter Frank Beard as the new drummer. He said, oh, by the way, I know a bass player that would really round this out. Next thing you know, we're in another jam session, Dusty Hill. And that first shuffle in C lasted for 3 solid, uninterrupted hours. At the end, we pulled it to the curb, and I said, you know what? I think this is going to work.
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21: The Stats Heating, Cooling, and Appliance forecast for this evening. Chance of showers and thunderstorms. Otherwise, mostly cloudy and a low of 64. Tomorrow, we got some sunshine and a high of 82. 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And that, my friends, is going to do it for me. I will be back tomorrow, 3 o'clock. We'll have some more fun and hang out a little bit. 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I leave you with Van Morrison, Brown Eyed Girl, on 93.3 The Drive. 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